0: It's a terrible war.
1: The Insurance Council is stressing the importance of preparing for climate change. The Auckland anniversary floods and Cyclone Gabrielle totaled about $4 billion worth of claims. A new climate change risk assessment found 10 main areas of risk, including water infrastructure, buildings, road and rail. Insurance Council of New Zealand CEO Chris Farfoy says with more extreme weather on the horizon, insurance is more of a challenge.
2: To make sure that we can reduce the loss and keep insurance accessible, we agree with the Climate Change Commission that action is needed.
1: That's news. In sport, further bad news for the Blues in the wake of a deflating Super Rugby defeat to the Crusaders. Flanker Dalton Papali'i left the field early in the 36-20 loss in Christchurch. Blues coach Vern Cotter says it looks like the 37-test All Blacks Lucy has a broken jaw.
3: He tried to stay out there and the doc said, no, it's not good, so he'll undergo an X-ray or whatever just to see the extent of the damage, but he's uncomfortable, yeah.
1: Persistent rain in Indianapolis has delayed qualifying for the latest race of the IndyCar season. Qualifying will now take place early tomorrow morning New Zealand time before the Indy Road course starts at 8:30. And a day to forget for Ryan Fox at the latest PGA Tour event at the Quail Hollow Club in Charlotte. He's tied for dead last at 7 over after carding a second round 5 over par 76. That's sport. I'm Sandy Hodge.
4: And that's Hawke's Bay weather with Thirsty Whale, the home of Nana's Roast. See you soon. Mainly fine with northwesterlies easing. Fine weather tomorrow with strong winds in the afternoon. And then mainly fine with a chance of a shower on Monday. High today, 23.
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0: Hey, it's Adam and Megan here. Have a wonderful weekend across Hawke's Bay. On the show next week, if the bills are coming in and money's tight, then we have something absolutely massive coming and it could really help you out.
1: Oh, this is so exciting. And we've teamed up with the team at Fairways. They've got a 24/7 golf simulator. We want to give you the chance to try it.
0: Join us on the Hits Hawke's Bay.

You're on the hits for the weekend and parts of the South Island lashed by heavy rain and strong winds overnight. Still some rain around today and the wind as well in parts of the South. Things improving. Not too cold overnight. Mild temperatures across the day with Hawke's Bay the place to be. Getting up to 23 for Napier and Hastings today. Black Eyed Peas on the hits.

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0: is on the hits across Mother's Day weekend. It's almost 1 o'clock. See, Mal C of the Spice Girls has released a new album this week. Doing the interviews, she's asked the same question again and again about the Spice Girls getting back together.
1: Well, the thought of us not performing again together makes me really, really sad. So I'm always, you know, championing that happening. So it was Emma's birthday in January. She was the last of us to turn 50. And then a couple of weeks later, before I came here, actually, Victoria had us over for dinner. And I mean, sadly, Mel B wasn't there at these because she's been on her honeymoon. So she missed out on the last two. There's always someone missing, you know, but fate has allowed us to not give that to the world.
0: So there's always someone missing, but I'll have the Spice Girls, all of them together for you with your classic hit coming up after one. Let's give you 660 and Pink next after our news update. Almost 4-1 on the hits.
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5: In this update, US officials want the Iranian leadership to come to the table with a peace proposal today. Fighting has continued in the Strait of Hormuz, with both Iran and the US reporting attacks on ships and military targets. However, President Donald Trump insists a ceasefire remains in place. Iran says it won't bow to pressure. BBC White House correspondent Daniel Bush says the Qatari Prime Minister is currently meeting with US Vice President J.D. Vance to mediate negotiations.
6: I've been messaging J.D. Vance's advisors. They're keeping it pretty quiet right now, which suggests that, you know, perhaps they're trying to look for some sort of breakthrough.
5: The main route between Nelson and Blenheim has reopened as the bad weather starts to move on. Two lanes are now operating along State Highway 6 between Pelorus and Havelock after being closed overnight and this morning. Emergency services rescued six people from the roofs of their cars in the area last night near Canvaston, and the transport agency says it recovered four vehicles that were caught in the flooding. That's news. In sports, to basketball's WNBA.

Pulse against Mystics tonight. And then tomorrow, top of the table clash from Christchurch as the Tactics take on Stars. 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

0: Hey, it's Maddie and PJ. Hope you're having a great weekend.
1: When we return on Monday, we're bringing back Am I a Weirdo? 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
1: Where do we start?
0: It's something to do with my watch. It's kind of gross. I'll reveal it on Monday on The Hits.

0: You're on the hits. Big day on Monday as we get our 50K payday underway. 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

0: Teams for the weekend, A-League Women, Wellington Phoenix, Brisbane Roar. That game is tomorrow. Today, Auckland FC taking on Adelaide United. Semi-final time for the ANZ Premiership. That's underway this afternoon. Magic against Steel. Tomorrow for Porirua, Pulse Mystics. And then top of the table, Tactics Stars, happening tomorrow from 4 p.m. Bryn is standing by to take you through the afternoon. And then your house party set to go from 6 tonight. Cheryl Crow next. Miles Smith and Darius Rucker coming right up on the hits.
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11: In this update, the UK's two main political parties have taken a big hit at the polls. Labour has lost more than 1,300 seats across England in the local elections, including a Welsh stronghold. The Conservatives have lost more than 500 seats, while the right-wing Reform Party gained 1,400. BBC correspondent Aruna Iyengar says it could be a reflection of the Labour government's slipping popularity.
12: People seem to be turning to these new insurgent parties. Reform is...

0: The Hats Hawke's Bay weather with Thirsty Whale, the home of Nana's Roast. See you soon. Fine and clear, we've got nor'westerlies dying out tonight. 10 is the overnight low. Tomorrow fine apart from a few showers at night with nor'westers and a high of 21 degrees.
1: Let's get back to what you love.

You're on the Hits with Bryn. Hope you're having a lovely Saturday afternoon so far. Gonna be honest, it's been a slow start to the weekend for me. I caught up with some friends last night, may have had one or two too many drinks. Before I knew it, it was 3 o'clock in the morning. So I did have a wee snooze this morning and ordered Uber Eats. And I'm feeling really good now. Shaboozy and Jelly Roll, Amen, the Hits.

0: Hey, it's Adam and Megan here. Have a wonderful weekend across Hawke's Bay. On the show next week, if the bills are coming in and money's tight, then we have something absolutely massive coming and it could really help you out.
1: Oh, this is so exciting. And we've teamed up with the team at Fairways. They've got a 24/7 golf simulator. We want to give you the chance to try it.
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It is the Hits with Bryn. A big game tonight for Auckland FC. No doubt Mount Smart Stadium going to be packed out tonight. The Black Knights hosting Adelaide United in their first leg of their semi-final, and kickoff is at 6 o'clock. The Hits.

Honestly, such a great song. And very jealous because I saw Sam Fender live last year in Sydney. She was there at the same time, Olivia Dean, and we all had our fingers crossed that Sam was going to bring her out on stage. Unfortunately, that didn't happen, and he sang the song by himself, but it was still amazing, of course. How lucky for them, though, at Olivia Dean's concert to get Sam Fender too. Got 9 days coming up, and Ellie Goulding next. It is The Hits.

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0: On your smart speaker and everywhere on our iHeart app, it is The Hits with Bryn. Mother's Day coming up tomorrow. Consider this your reminder in case you haven't sorted anything yet. Go out this afternoon, buy mum something. We'd love to hear from mums too. Text in on 4487. What would you like for Mother's Day? Maybe it's something simple like a sleep-in. You want the kids to, you know, stay away from you for a few hours in the morning, have a wee lie-in. Maybe breakfast in bed. Would you like to go shopping or a massage? Let me know. Text in 4487. Got Olivia Dean coming up and Florence and the Machine after three. The Hits.
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0: In this update, a major change across the UK political landscape in the wake of elections in Wales, Scotland, and local elections in England. Labour has admitted defeat in Wales after 27 years in power and what was a previously huge stronghold for the party. Meanwhile, Labour has lost hundreds of seats across England, with right-wing party Reform making the biggest gains. The UK Prime Minister, Sir Keir Starmer, has ruled out resigning.
1: These are really tough results, and we have lost brilliant Labour representatives. I'm not going to walk away and plunge the country into chaos. We were elected to deal with these challenges.
0: A public apology by the Maris brothers for survivors of abuse has been held in Auckland today, but some survivors have labelled it as farcical. The

0: It is the Hits with Bryn. We're heading into slow cooker season, and I had some good intentions this morning. I woke up, I'm like, I'm going to put something in the slow cooker. Guess what? Forgot to turn it on, I've just realised. So it's just sitting there, not doing anything. I'm going to have to get takeaways tonight. How annoying. Hope you're having a lovely Saturday afternoon so far. GNR coming up with a classic hit, but here's Alex Warren, The Hits.
1: They say the holy water's watered down, and this town's lost its faith. Our colours will fade.

It is the hits. We've got quite a bit of sport on tonight, and it starts with Super Rugby, the Highlanders taking on the Waratahs in Dunedin. That game kicks off just after 4:30 before Moana Pacifica take on the Hurricanes in Albany, and live commentary of that game with the Alternative Commentary Collective on iHeartRadio. Here's Lil Nas X.

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0: How's it going? It is the Hits with Bryn. Have you heard of this guy called David Rush? He's an American man who has more than 350 Guinness World Records titles. He's added another one to his tally by balancing a skateboard on his chin for over an hour. I don't think this guy has a job. I think it's become his full-time job trying to break Guinness World Records. He's previously broken several records involving balancing objects on his chin, and he decided to attempt the skateboard record after learning the category had been created but not yet set. So he's balanced a skateboard on his chin for over an hour. Well, good on him. 6:60 coming up, and I've got Keith Urban and Pink after four, the Hits.
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7: In this update, the cruise ship linked to the hantavirus is drawing closer to the Canary Islands despite local opposition. Five cases have now been confirmed, including three deaths following the outbreak on the Dutch vessel MV Hondius. At least two New Zealanders are caught up in the outbreak. The vessel is due to reach the Spanish island at the end of the weekend. CNN correspondent Melissa Bell says there will be meticulous screenings of all the passengers before they can leave.
8: Before they can then be taken off the ship, we understand by speedboat,

0: Afternoon. The Magic are winless through four games and host the Steel, who are on a three-game winning run. Centre pass from Tauranga's at 4:15pm before the Pulse host the Mystics. That's sport. I'm Sandy Hodge.
1: The Hats Hawke's Bay weather with Thirsty Whale, the home of Nana's Roast. See you soon. Fine and clear, we've got nor'westerlies dying out tonight. 10 is the overnight low. Tomorrow fine apart from a few showers at night with nor'westers and a high of 21 degrees.
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0: It is the Hits. We're proud to get in behind the ANZ Premiership back for an unreal and unfiltered season of epic netball action. This afternoon, the Magic taking on the Steel. They're hosting them in Tauranga, and that game has just got underway. Here's a big hit from LMFAO. Party rock anthem, Turn It Up. It is the Hits.
1: Party rock! Yeah.

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14: In this update, bees are spreading one of our worst environmental threats. New Auckland University research finds honeybees collect spores of myrtle rust as food and then carry it to other plants or the hive. Myrtle rust attacks native plants like pohutukawa, rata and manuka. New Zealand First leader Winston Peters says they'd get rid of the final free year of tertiary education after the election, and Finance Minister Nicola Willis has confirmed it. The Otago University Students Association says university's increasingly seen as the way to get ahead, but this will only create barriers. The New Zealand Dental Association wants better regulations on foods and beverages and policies that discourage high sugar products. Some actions would include better labelling, restricting advertising to children, or a sugar tax. The NZTA says England and Mexico have introduced a levy and it's working. Protesters are at the dock in Tenerife where a cruise ship is carrying Hunter virus and expected to arrive this weekend. Some residents are angry about the potential health risk. That's news. In sport, a bad memory's fueling Auckland FC in their bid for a maiden A-League football final. They're just under an hour away from hosting Adelaide United at Mount Smart at 6 in the first leg of their semi-final, the stage where they stumbled last campaign. Defender Callan Elliott says that

0: loss still lingers.
1: Stay concentrated for the full two games. It hurt us a lot last year, so we know that pain, and yeah, none of us want to feel that again.
0: To rugby, and Hurricanes coach Clark Laidlaw's refusing to mope over the loss of All Blacks halfback Cam Royguard ahead of tonight's Super Rugby game with Moana Pasifika. Eri Anare steps into the number 9 jersey with a calf strain keeping Royguard sidelined for the next few weeks. Laidlaw says injuries are a part of the game. Kickoff is at 7:05. That's sport. I'm Joe Gilfillan.
2: The Hats Hawke's Bay weather with Thirsty Whale, the home of Nana's Roast. See you soon. Fine and clear, we've got nor'westerlies dying out tonight. 10 is the overnight low. Tomorrow fine apart from a few showers at night with nor'westers and a high of 21 degrees.
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4: 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I'm loving.

0: It's Maddie and PJ. Hope you're having a great weekend.
1: When we return on Monday, we're bringing back Am I a Weirdo? To celebrate the weird and unique things that you might do in your life.
0: I actually would like to bring something to the table next week.
1: Where do we start?
0: It's something to do with my watch. It's kind of gross. I'll

You're on the hits. The cruise ship linked to the hantavirus outbreak is meant to reach the Canary Islands in Spain at the end of the weekend. Five cases have been confirmed. Apparently, there will be meticulous screenings of all the passengers before they can leave. We're being told it's not another outbreak like COVID. At least two Kiwis are caught up in it. 5 seconds of summer now, the hits.

Langley, Choosing Texas. It is the hits. If you've got a bill that needs clearing or just want to treat yourself, maybe do something for the family, the Hits 50K payday starts Monday. Your chance to win your share of $50,000 cash. 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When you hear the activator, dial 0800 the Hits and that cash could be all yours. We know the cost of living is a big issue for a lot of people right now, and an extra payday would mean so much for so many. 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
1: Lay It Down is a song about being yourself and letting your guard down. 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

0: All your favourite songs play all the time on iHeartRadio. I'm out of here, off to enjoy a quiet night, tucked up on the couch watching some old school David Attenborough docos. I can't wait. Enjoy the rest of your weekend. The Hits House Party coming up after six.
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13: Kia ora kōrua. 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
3: In this update, a tech CEO has come forward with fresh allegations of unwanted sexualised behaviour from Sir Rod Drury. Janine Crossan says the Xero founder commented on her breast in a photo saved on his phone during what she thought was a mentorship meeting in 2016. She's also questioning the terms of reference for an external investigation Xero's launched. IHC says change is needed to create economic equality between disabled people and non-disabled people. Ministry of Disabled People data showed disabled people have about $13,000 less in median household disposable income compared to the non-disabled. The UK Prime Minister takes responsibility for poor local election results but says he won't be standing down. Labour's lost about 1,400 seats, with Nigel Farage's right-wing Reform Party winning about the same number. Universities are dealing with an online tool outage, which means students can't access Canvas to submit assignments. The Students' Association's happy with the university's response and communication. That's news. In sport, Auckland FC wants to ride a wave of support to victory over Adelaide United in the first leg of their A-League semi-final. The Black Knights will have a raucous home crowd as they try to maintain their unbeaten run against Adelaide. Auckland FC goalkeeper Michael Vowd says they want to make the most of home advantage.
4: Everyone in the A-League knows how hard Coopers is away from home, especially, you know, for being sold out and everything. So, you know, tonight we need a win, and we need to make sure that, you know, we take something to Adelaide that we can at least hold on to.
3: The match is just getting underway. Hurricanes coach Clark Laidlaw is comfortable with their new 9-10 combo for tonight's Super Rugby game with Moana Pasifika in Auckland. Ere Anare replaces injured Cam Roygaard at halfback. Lucas Cashmore's at first five, with Ruben Love also out injured. That's sport. I'm Joe Gilfillan.
5: The Hats Hawke's Bay weather with Thirsty Whale, the home of Nana's Roast. See you soon. Fine and clear, we've got nor'westerlies dying out tonight. 10 is the overnight low. Tomorrow fine apart from a few showers at night, with nor'westers and a high of 21 degrees.
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10: In this update, a potential leadership battle in the UK, with a Labour MP calling for a new leader to replace Sir Keir Starmer. Catherine West says if a cabinet minister does not put themselves up to challenge Starmer as Labour leader by Monday, then she will. It follows local elections in England, where Labour lost more than 1,300 seats, while in Wales, Labour has lost power, ending its 27-year rule. Back home and money back for recycling cans and bottles. A potential return to the days gone by with a new bill to bring back a nationwide container return scheme. New Zealand First MP Jamie Arbuckle's Members' Bill has gone into the biscuit tin, proposing a small amount for the recycling of beverage containers. And one last Mother's Day for Hawke's Bay biggest flower supplier shutting after six decades in operation. Flowerland in Clive supplies around 30 florists across the East Coast and Central North Island. But now owners Dick and Joe Tripp are ready to retire.
11: The main highlight for us has been concentrated on growing, supplying good quality flowers into the marketplace so people can enjoy them.
10: That's news. Happy Mother's Day. To sport, and the Hurricanes have a four-point buffer at the top of Super Rugby after a 50-17 win over Moana Pacifica in Auckland. Meanwhile, the Brumbies have dominated the Force 32-15 in Canberra to remain in a playoff spot. Increased odds of in-form warrior Tanner Boy earning a maiden Queensland call-up. Cowboys halfback Tom Dearden requires ankle surgery and is expected to miss up to 2 months, meaning the Maroons will need a new playmaker for the first two Origin matches. And Tim Price is the only New Zealander in the top 25 at the badminton horse trials, perched in fifth equal after the cross-country discipline. Aptly named Rosalind Cantor is still leading. That is sport. I'm Diana Vezic.
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12: Good morning. We are looking back on the week that was.

0: someone at one of the worst moments possible.
1: Plus a very juicy group therapy that got people really, really riled up. We'll go there later on this hour.
0: This is Luke Combs with Flaska on the Hits.

0: for overseas at one point.
1: Well, we wanted Vegas.
0: Let's talk about that.
1: How are you going? You've had some progress over the weekend.
0: I have, because I know it has given producer Sarah heart palpitations, the fact that I started really strong with the list and then really, really faltered.
1: Dwindled.
0: So
1: it's all right. It's a marathon, not a sprint.
0: That's it. Except we are quickly getting into sprint territory because it's May and my birthday's in September, so not super long to go.
1: June, July, August. You got a good 4 months.
0: Yeah.
1: It's a lot of time. Yeah. And winter, hibernation. Think how much you can get done during that time.
0: Well, can I tell you that over the weekend, I managed to tick off another thing on my 40 before 40 list.
1: What did you do?
0: I had put on my list that I wanted to learn to make the perfect margarita. It is my favorite cocktail, but I've never quite been able to nail it. You know, like I've tried at home and it's just never quite tasted the way that I wanted to. So I went along to a little mixologist's class on Friday night.
1: Of course you did, because your weekend wasn't packed enough as it is.
0: Campbell, the bartender, helped me perfect my recipe because I said to him, Campbell, I love a margarita. I don't love it too sweet. I don't.
1: Yeah, yeah, yeah.
0: So he said, well, here's what we do. And we were balancing it out and we absolutely nailed it. So if you go along to my Instagram page, Maddie McLean NZ, you can find my margarita recipe on my page. I'm so happy with it. So
1: okay, but like, perfect margarita, is that not subjective? How do we ensure that it's perfect? Is that just in your mind, in your taste buds?
0: In my mind. So I can't confirm it's your perfect margarita, but it was.
1: Yeah.
0: I had to learn to make the perfect margarita for me. Done. Tick. Can put it off the list.
1: And you are a bit of a connoisseur, so I'm going to take your word for it. Now, you said you've also got something coming up very soon, which you're about to potentially tick off.
0: Because the other thing is I wanted to climb the Sky Tower. Not just take the lift up to the top, I wanted to climb the stairs. And so I got contacted from the people that do the firefighter challenge each year, where the firefighters don their firefighting kit and climb the Sky Tower.
1: That's gnarly. And that would be sweaty work.
0: Guess who's doing that too?
1: Oh, God.
0: Yours truly.
1: Are you going to have a margarita in hand?
0: Well, I might need one. So here's what I'm thinking. 4487, if you have any advice, if you're a firefighter or you know someone that's done it, I need help because I don't know how to even train for something like this. I don't have any firefighter gear.
1: Oh, that's going to be a lot. I think you'll need maybe the margie when you get back down anyway.
0: Yeah.

0: actually, again, following my brother around the other day when I posted that. Not playing myself, but there is another reason I have been attending the local Green. There is the most delicious bakery.
1: You did tell me about this.
0: Of course.
1: You did tell me about this.
0: So I often find myself going into the golf course and like there's all these pro golfers with their bags just rolling in. And here I am just coming out with like a little donut, little croissant, maybe a little fried chicken roll. Honestly, it's like the best food I've ever tasted.
1: Do you at least try and dress the part so that you look like you belong on the golf course?
0: No. I don't think anyone would buy it. But it actually, after going there so many times for the baked goods, it has made me think that maybe I could get into golf in the next kind of 5 years. I know I say a lot of empty things on the show, but I'm getting to the point where, you know, my kids, I'll be out of the baby years soon, and I might actually have a little time for hobbies over the next few years, and maybe golf could be something that's quite fitting.
1: Can I quickly just tell you, it was, what was it recently, Sarah? BMX biking or mountain biking or something?
2: I honestly tune out at this point because of how many things she says.
0: I still stand by the fact biking would be fun. But anyway, I was driving out of the golf course car park today after I had acquired a few goods. And I had actually a bit of soup in my car, which was from a separate bit of food that wasn't from the bakery. Anyway, I was drinking out the

0: gang of soup.
1: They really need to vet the people that come into the golf course these days.
2: Adam and Megan, your local Hook Bay breakfast.
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2: 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Iona is the

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0: Sunday the right way.
1: With Maddie and PJ on the hits.
0: Maddie and PJ's group therapy.
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3: I think this is super relatable, and I feel like a lot of people will have been in a very, very similar boat. Hey, Maddie and PJ, I need to know if I handled this badly or if anyone else would have reacted the same way. My husband recently texted me saying, I got you the best Mother's Day gift. You're going to love it. Naturally, I got excited. I thought, wow, okay, he's actually

0: great Mother's Day present.
1: Can you be honest but still grateful?
0: No. No.
1: So here's what I'm going to say. Like, I heard that and all I hear is that he's trying.
0: Oh, shut up.
1: Like, no, I'm trying.
0: No.
1: Do you not think so?
0: I think men, it is actually not that hard. Like, it's not that hard. And this is one of these times where I just think men are sometimes so useless. And I don't care if he's trying hard. Like, do better. Do better.
1: Sure, but sometimes they need nudging. They need to understand.
0: What is more appropriate?
1: Because he might be thinking that is taking a burden off her shoulders, and because correct me if I'm wrong, but guys are quite practical minded. They like to work out how they can fix a solution. Sure, they've already got one, but he just thinks that this might make their life a little better. And yes, don't get me wrong, I would be gutted too. I love a bit of romance. I would way prefer a little shiny bit of jewellery or something, but I feel like they can't know unless you teach.
0: You shouldn't have to teach. Like, you actually just shouldn't have to teach. That is just common sense, I fear, Paige. And if you are gentle parenting your own husband, then that is just, he is not your child. He should know better.
1: Okay. Wow. Wow, we took quite different stances this time. I don't know why I'm feeling this defense towards the partner, the guy.
0: I think we know why. It might not have been a baby monitor, but I am guessing that BJ has done something similar at some point.
1: Sure, he's got better though. He's got better the more I've trained him over time.
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2: Okay. Another week, another heated group therapy. Can we just quickly recap this week's dilemma?
3: Someone wrote in to us and said, my husband hyped up my Mother's Day gift saying I'd love it, and it turned out to be a baby monitor for the car. We already have one. Was I wrong for not pretending to be thrilled, or is that objectively a terrible Mother's Day gift?
2: Okay, Maddie's very passionate that the guy should have known better. Guys need to do better. And I tried to defend him saying they can't know unless we coach them and we gently nudge them into a new direction. But people have spoken on the text, 4487 and also, oh, wait, under the hits. I'm scared to go to the phone. I feel like we're going to get yelled at. Julia, welcome.
4: Hello.
2: What are your thoughts?
4: Oh, mate, I'm not torn at all. It is Maddie, 100 gazillion trillion all the way. I hope my husband is not listening right now because I also own one of those.
3: No, you need him. I hope he is listening so he knows never to get you one of those for a Mother's Day gift.
4: The thing is, I don't think he would because he'd probably get it hurled back at his head.
2: I think, as I was saying before, like guys love coming from a practical aspect, and actually, women, we like to feel acknowledged. We want to be pampered a little bit, right?
4: We do. I don't think that needs to be taught, to be honest.
3: No.
4: I think that you should also have half a little bit of a brain cell.
3: Common sense.
4: Be like, gee, it's Mother's Day. Let's do something nice for her rather than get something for the baby. Like, come on, mate.
3: Totally agree.
2: All right, what about Debbie on 0800 The Hits? Debbie, what are your thoughts?
5: Sorry, PJ, I'd normally back you, but 100% not today. You've got to teach somebody that that's what they need and it's ongoing and it keeps having to go, then when are they actually going to learn anything? Because if you gave a guy socks and underpants for Father's Day, would they like that?
3: Yeah.
5: Hell no.
3: Yeah.
2: Yeah, fair call.
3: Smart
2: fair call, Debbie. I hear you, Debbie.

0: A lot of texts coming through, actually.
1: Yeah, April says she has to be honest because if she's not, she will potentially end up be up for a lifetime of bad gifts. I'm sure he'd rather know she likes the gifts rather than pretending to. Someone else just said, the bar for men is so low, it's on the ground.
0: Oh, God! I mean, practical gifts have a place, right?
1: Sure.
0: But maybe not on Mother's Day. Maybe it's because I grew up in a household that really didn't celebrate Mother's Day and Father's Day, and so I don't really know what's actually
1: appropriate.
0: Right. Yeah. Rebecca, what are your thoughts on this whole situation?
2: Team Maddie, 100%.
0: Oh, God!
2: We as women are generally far too soft on men. Mm. And any man with his weight should be able to take a bit of constructive feedback. He needs to know women don't want practical things. Women want to feel special and pampered. Like, up your game.
0: The people have spoken this week. Like, often it's like, oh, it's like 50-50. Just a text come through saying, divorce him now. Okay, guys, that's a bit extreme. Yeah, we don't need to divorce yet.
1: No.
0: But let's just say it's okay to speak your mind in that situation, okay?
1: Boy, oh boy, there better be no baby monitors in that Mother's Day gift wrapping next year. That's all I'm saying.
3: 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And nothing moves slower than waiting for your next payday.
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4: In this update, New Zealand police are investigating an alleged sex attack in an Auckland hotel, allegedly involving a football player bound for next month's FIFA World Cup. The Herald understands the complaint involves the Cape Verde player and happened during March's FIFA series. It reports the incident is alleged to have happened at Cape Verde's team hotel just hours after a match between Cape Verde and Chile on March the 27th. A source close to the complainant said she had been struggling to cope since the alleged incident. The Cape Verde Football Federation has been contacted for comment. And the cruise ship at the centre of a deadly hantavirus outbreak is nearing the Canary Islands. The remaining crew and passengers are set to disembark the vessel in Tenerife sometime this evening, New Zealand time. There are six confirmed cases of the virus and two probable cases. Three people have died. CNN correspondent Melissa Bell, who is in the Canary Islands, says it's a complex logistical mission.
5: To get all of those people off of the ship, onto their planes and heading back home to what will be a long period of isolation.
4: That's news. The sport and manager Steve Corica has given Auckland FC a pass mark following a 1-1 draw in the home league of their A-League football semi-final against Adelaide United. Islanders coach Jamie Joseph feels they've been disadvantaged by the officiating, despite a 31-26 Super Rugby win over the Waratahs in Dunedin. The Highlanders suffered a yellow and a red during the match, and Joseph feels that neither were justified.
6: Yellow card upgrade to red card. I don't agree with that one either. You either side of the referee decision. There's four of them. It's not just one guy there. There's two touchies and a TMO. So, no, we haven't had the rub of the green with the referees, but maybe the tide will change.
4: That's sport. I'm Diana Vesic.
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8: Happy Mother's Day to those who are celebrating. 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

0: and got Frankie in her car seat. And then I was like, Jojo? Jojo? I was just doing like a double check. She wasn't in the car. But I have. I'm sure I've driven off with her before. And she's the kind of cat that would just happily jump in. I've had so many fears before when we've had like plumbers or tradies get in with their van. They leave their door open. Jojo is so curious, just wandering around. She would just hop in and happily go along for the ride.
1: And cats would be the kind of animal that would get underneath the seat as well. Like they'd burrow under there, curl on up, and then you'd never even know they were there.
0: Yeah, and they're not loud and like pat, like, you know, like a dog. Cats are a little more inconspicuous and they're a little more hidden. So I had to really, I literally was like jumping in the boot, checking she wasn't under any bags to make sure she hadn't got in the car.
1: Well, lest we forget the infamous telecom ad of the 90s with Spot the Dog, who went on the massive road trip across the country.
0: Iconic.
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0: Eddie and PJ.
1: We've just been asking the question, did your pet hitch a ride and where did they get to? 0800 the hits is our number. Or you can text through to 4487. Kirsten is joining us. Happy Tuesday, Kirsten. How are you?
2: I'm very good. How are you going?
3: Great.
1: Yeah, good. Okay, tell us about your animal and where did they get to?
2: So I was at a horse show in Rotorua and the woman drove up in her truck beside me

0: standing waiting for me and sat down and said, tell us about yourself.
1: Oh, God, you should have just taken Rico in there. That would have been a great story.
0: I didn't think of it at the time. But anyway, fair enough. I told the cat story, and interestingly enough, I got the job.
1: Oh, hey, happy ending.
2: It worked out okay in the end. Bloody Rico.
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3: 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Mm-hmm. 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
2: We're just compiling a list of those daily awkward occurrences that you have that just are unnecessarily uncomfortable, but we've all experienced them at some point.
3: We all have.

0: Just, and for some reason, there's that awkward rush to put your card back in your wallet or zip up your bag. That's so true. And then I feel like I can never actually get it in the little card holder. Yeah. And it just feels so hectic and stressful, like everyone's watching you.
1: Yeah, I like this one from Nikki as well. When you're with a friend, then bump into someone you recognise, but you can't remember their name.
0: Oh,
1: and they know your name. You feel like you should introduce them to your mate, but you don't want to ask for a name.
0: I hate this so much.
1: Ryan and I have a really good shorthand now because obviously we're like regularly running into people together.
0: Yeah.
1: If either of us is the person that they know and we don't automatically introduce them, then the other person knows that we've forgotten their name. So Ryan will then jump in and introduce himself and be like, hi, I'm Ryan.
0: That's good. Yeah. That's clever. Bella, what about you? What do you want to add to the list?
2: Hey guys, my one is when you're walking towards somebody but you're a little bit too far away to kind of properly have a conversation, so you're kind of awkwardly staring at each other, you're looking away, you're doing the awkward wave.
0: Yes.
2: And I feel like it just never gets easier. It's so awkward.
1: Because you wave at them and meet, like when you see them, but if you're too far away, then what are you meant to do from the time of the wave?
2: What do you need to do now?
1: Yeah, look down at your phone.
0: They're awkward gaze because you're just keeping eye contact with that whole time. It just gets weird, doesn't it?
1: That's a great one, Bella.
2: It doesn't matter if you're strangers or your best friends.
0: Yes. Yeah, that's right.
1: I love that
0: one. Oh, that's so good. Sue has called through. Let's wrap it up with you. So what would you add to the list?
3: Yeah, so my one is when you bump into someone you know and they go, hi, and you go, oh, good, thanks, because you're expecting them to go, hi, how are you? And they've gone, hi, and you're going, yeah, good, thanks.
0: It's like your brain has just jumped the gun. You've just kind of already fast-forwarded through the conversation that actually hasn't happened.
3: Because people do. They go, hi, how are you? And
1: in fairness, Sue, we are all very time poor. So you're just getting the conversation there faster, you know?
0: Hi, good, thanks. Hi, good, thanks. Have a good one.
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6: In this update, police believe there may be serious injuries following a two-vehicle crash on State Highway 2 in Mangatarata in the Waikato this morning. Emergency services were called to the crash around 6:30 a.m. Diversions are in place at the intersection of State Highway 2 and State Highway 25 to the north and State Highway 2 and State Highway 27 to the south. UK Prime Minister Sir Keir Starmer is facing growing pressure to step down after disastrous local election results. Labour MP Catherine West says she currently has 10 MPs who are prepared to back her as leader. And if a cabinet minister doesn't put themselves forward, she will trigger a challenge herself.
7: I would like the cabinet to come around the table and elect a leader amongst themselves without humiliating the current leader, Keir Starmer. He also should have a role perhaps doing international affairs.
6: And one last Mother's Day for Hawke's Bay's biggest flower supplier, shutting after six decades in operation. Flowerland in Clive supplies around 30 florists across the East Coast and Central North Island. But now owners Dick and Joe Tripp are ready to call it a day and retire. That is news. Happy Mother's Day. The sport and the first legs of both A-League semi-finals have ended in one-all stalemates. Top-ranked Newcastle drew at Sydney FC, while Adelaide United bounced back from an early deficit to square the ledge against Auckland FC at Mount Smart. Manager Steve Corica is philosophical, saying the Black Knights are still in a good place.

0: PJ's Weekend Breakfast on the Hits.
1: Look at us, Manny. You and I are like giddy little teenagers at the moment.
2: We really are.
1: We're way too into this, do you think?
2: Well, yes, but I feel like we're actually just doing a service here. And what a beautiful thing to do for a friend. We're just helping someone out.
1: So if you missed it on the show yesterday, producer Bronte, our wonderful, incredible, talented producer who is in her 20s. She's strong, she's ambitious, she's talented. She's also very, very single and very, very ready to mingle. And so we thought, let's have a bit of fun. Like, look, no pressure whatsoever. Nothing might come out of this. But also, we would never let ourselves live it down. True. If we pass this opportunity. You know, we've got a platform, we've got a microphone. Why don't we play the Maddie and PJ Love Machine?
2: We love love, and the world needs more love at the moment.
1: Yes, it does.
2: And also, yes, it does. I feel like as someone who was once single and on the apps, bugger the apps. They're crap. Get rid of them.
1: Yeah.
2: Come to radio instead. Uncle Maddie and Auntie PJ will help you out.
1: Or will they? Producer Bronte in studio, how are you feeling sort of 24 hours on after launching the shoddy campaign?
3: I don't know, guys. I'm still feeling nervous.
2: Don't be nervous. Relax into it. Have some fun with it. We're not. Now, look, here's the thing. We're not going to put you in any kind of harm's way, or we're not going to force your hand at anything. All we're doing is scouring the country, seeing if we can come to the table with some eligible bachelors. What you do with that is entirely up to you.
1: Yes, absolutely. And Bronte, can you just do a quick recap? Just a couple of the things you are potentially looking for in a potential partner.

0: We're suckers for a good romance story.
1: And doesn't the world need a little more happiness right
0: exactly.
1: now? Okay, so how our love machine is playing out is yesterday we met our first potential suitor. His name was Blake. Today we meet our second, who is called Tate. Welcome to the show.
2: G'day, team. How are we doing?
0: Bachelor number two. Tate, thank you so much for coming on. First of all, let's just start with the basics. Tell us a little bit about yourself.
2: Sure. From New Zealand, from Auckland, lived all over, 30 years old, and work in property development.
1: Ooh,
0: ambitious.
1: Okay.
0: Tick for Bronte. Tick. She said she wanted ambitious, didn't she?
1: And Tate, what about, like, talk us through your weekends. How are you spending your downtime?
2: Look, likely have a rubber arm, so probably a beer or two is involved to some degree.
0: Don't we all, Tate? Don't we all?
2: Yeah. Exactly. Hard to miss. But then, yeah, throw me in the sunshine, get some exercise involved, spend some time with family and mates, and then back to work on Monday.
0: Now, Tate, you messaged us on Instagram after we posted a video of producer Bronte, which means you have the upper hand here because you've seen Bronte. She has no idea what you look like. She doesn't know anything about you. But clearly you saw something you potentially liked.
2: Yeah, look, fair play. I think Bronte's gorgeous. My shot.
1: He's talking about the G word.
0: We love it. We love it.
1: Okay, Tate, what I love about this is you have just been really ballsy, to be honest.
0: Absolutely.
1: And you've put yourself out there. No one's jobbed you in. You have taken the opportunity and run with it, and we love it. And
0: this is what you got to do. This is what you got to do in life, right? You got to put yourself out there. You got to take chances and risks. And Tate, good on you for doing it, my friend.
2: I appreciate it. Yeah, probably should have used a different name or something.
0: Yeah. Yeah.
1: Okay, I've got one final question just before you go, Tate. Why do you think Bronte should choose you? What do you think you've got to offer?
2: Good question. A bit of a gentleman at heart, closet romantic, but also easygoing and ambitious. Apparently, that's something that's looking
0: Tate.
1: Tick, tick, tick.
0: I mean, I liked Blake yesterday, but Tate might have just climb to the top of the ranks, I reckon. All right.
1: Well, Tate, you hold there. Our people will be in touch with your people. And maybe we'll see you soon in real life.
0: Maybe.
2: Who knows?
0: Thank you, Tate.
2: Cheers, team.
0: Okay, that's bachelor number two.
1: Okay, we're not even the ones dating him.
0: I know.
1: We need to get our beep together.
0: Calm down.
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1: We were doing our Maddie and PJ's Love Machine. Very much instigated by us as we try and find a potential cutie for our producer Bronte, who has, you know, she's just in her early 20s. And, well, we are not single anymore, so it's quite fun to vicariously live through.
2: It's 20s, like,
1: you know?
2: It's like when you are in a relationship, but your single friend hands you their Tinder profile and you get to do the little swipe through. It's so exciting. This is our real life version of a Tinder swipe for producer Bronte.
1: Okay, so it started yesterday where we met the first potential suitor, Blake.
3: Hey, I'm Blake. 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
2: Want to know, have you been on a blind date and how did it go? Good, bad, ugly. We want to hear all of your stories. Jill is joining us. Happy Thursday.
3: Thank you.
2: Okay, Jill, take us to your blind date. What happened?
3: Well, I'm taking you back in time. It was the late 80s, probably 1989. And yeah, I read something in the paper to apply to be on the show Blind Date, which was on TV in New Zealand at the time.
4: Oh, I love it. Oh, I love it.
2: You've got Maddie here, Jill. You've got Maddie interested.
4: Tell us about the show. How did it go?
3: Well, they phoned and they said, do you want to come on the show? And I freaked out and said no. And then they phoned back a few weeks later and said, if you're successful, you'll need a week off work and a New Zealand and a valid passport. So I said, okay. And, yeah, so I was one of the three on the stage, and the guy chose me, and we got a trip to New Orleans.
4: To New Orleans?
2: What?
4: That is amazing. Yeah. Was it a good romantic trip, Jill, or more just fun?
3: No. The romance was not a happening thing, but the trip was fantastic.
2: And okay.
4: You got a good. That's a good dinner party story to tell people as well.
2: Dinner party story.
4: Okay, thanks for the call, Jill.
3: No problem.
2: Jill, I was actually also. I know you always talk about Celebrity Treasure Island, but I did once have a little cameo on a dating show back in 2017 in my single years. And I went on the TV show First Dates.
4: And that was a fully blind date as well, right?
2: That was actually a fully blind date. I had no idea who I was getting set up with. And I went out to a bar in the city. I had a cold. I was blowing my nose through the whole date.
4: Of course you were.
2: Lovely guy. Lovely fireman. I think we might have had a second date. And then that was sort of it. You know, it just kind of fizzled.
4: Okay.
2: But, you know, I think it's always a good experience to go and meet someone, hopefully. Ruth, what about you? Was it a good or a bad experience?
5: Well, you tell me.
4: Tell us about the day. How did it happen?
5: My friend at high school set me up with her boyfriend's friend from his high school.
4: Right.
5: And we went to the movies. We watched Blue Lagoon.
2: This is so pure.
5: I hate to say this, was in the late 70s.
4: Okay.
5: He offered me one of his nuts. He had a bag of salted peanuts. But he didn't say, do you want one of my peanuts?
4: He said, well, do you want one of my nuts? And you said, oh, not on the first date, Jim.
2: Oh, God, no!
5: I think it was a bit forward. And I'm one of a very large family, so I could take the piss. And 46 years later, we're still together.
4: Oh, Ruth!
2: You still got his nuts?
5: Through thick and thin. And I've been married 42 years.
4: Love that, Ruth. This could be producer Bronte, right?
5: It could be producer Bronte.
4: Love it.
5: Well and truly.
4: We love love.
5: Sometimes when they offer you their nuts.
4: Take them.
2: Oh, no.
4: Take them.
5: You take it because, you know, 46 years later. You know, we're still married and he's still the love of my life and he's still the love of his.
4: Love it, Ruth.
2: Oh, stop it, Ruth.
4: Thank you for calling.
2: There's a bit of wholesomeness for your Thursday afternoon.
4: Take the nuts.
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4: In this update, a Labour MP in the UK has threatened to trigger a leadership challenge if Sir Keir Starmer isn't removed. The Prime Minister is under growing pressure to step down after his party suffered heavy losses in local elections across England. The right-wing party Reform made the best gains, winning 1,400 council seats. Labour MP Catherine West says Cabinet needs to get around a table and elect a leader amongst themselves.
5: If that cannot happen and there are no leadership hopefuls who come forward, then Monday morning I will put my name forward.
4: An alleged robbery in the Waikato last night has left two people with serious injuries. Emergency services were called to Tuhikaremia Road in Dinsdale around 9:45pm after reports of a group of people entering a premises and demanding cash and personal items. Two people have been taken to hospital and one person has been arrested. And momentum for electric vehicles, with a growing number of Kiwis thinking it's a viable option. ChargeNet research finds more than 27% of New Zealanders say they're considering an EV in the next 3 years. That's news. To sport, and the fitness of key Black Knights forward Gio Momai is up in the air following a 1-1 draw against Adelaide United in the first leg of their semi-final at Mount Smart. Auckland FC coach Steve Corica says Meyer's in doubt for the return leg in Adelaide.
6: He'll probably get a scan on his ankle. I think he rolled good. Doesn't look great, to be honest with you, but it's hard to say right now.
4: And not the greatest of qualifying days for the New Zealand drivers at the latest IndyCar event in Indianapolis. Scott Dixon was the best of the Kiwis and will be 8th on the grid for tomorrow's road course, with Scott McLaughlin 17th and Marcus Armstrong 20th. That is sport. I'm Diana Vesic.
7: The Hits Hawke's Bay weather with Thirsty Whale, the home of Nana's Roast. See you soon. Mainly fine with a few showers developing tonight. A cloudy start tomorrow, then becoming fine. Mainly fine with westerlies easing on Tuesday and a high of 21 degrees.
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0: Hey, it's Adam and Megan here. Have a wonderful weekend across Hawke's Bay. On the show next week, if the bills are coming in and money's tight, then we have something absolutely massive coming and it could really help you out.
1: Oh, this is so exciting. And we've teamed up with the team at Fairways. They've got a 24/7 golf simulator. We want to give you the chance to try it.
0: Join us on the Hits Hawke's Bay.

You're on the hits. A few showers around today. Our no new weather warnings. The rain for the south and a few showers elsewhere with fine breaks. Mild temperatures today. Heading over 20 for the high. Blenheim, Gisborne, Tauranga, Napier and Hastings will go over 20 this afternoon. You've got Peter in for the weekend. Shania Twain is your classic hit coming next. After Kid Rock, all summer long. On the hits.

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Your love I'm lost, eh? Your love I'm lost in. And I'm tired of being so exhausted. 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Your love I'm lost, eh? Your love I'm

0: 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Let's give you 660 and Lumineers right after our news update next on The Hits.
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21: Good morning. In this update, New Zealand police are investigating an alleged sex attack in an Auckland hotel, allegedly involving a football player bound for next month's FIFA World Cup. The Herald understands the complaint involves a Cape Verde player and happened during March's FIFA series. It reports the incident is alleged to have happened at Cape Verde's team hotel just hours after a match between Cape Verde and Chile at Eden Park on March the 27th. A source close to the complainant said she had been struggling to cope since the alleged incident. A major containment operation is about to get underway as the cruise ship linked to hantavirus cases approaches Tenerife. The vessel is expected to port at the Spanish island this evening. There are 6 confirmed cases linked to the cruise ship and 3 deaths. CNN correspondent Melissa Bell, who's in the Canary Islands, says it'll be

0: A delicate operation.
1: First of all, another screening, and then the removal of the passengers from the ship on these little speedboats. They'll then be taken to buses, to planes. It'll be waiting for them on the tarmac so that they can be taken home.
0: That's news. To sport, and Manchester City has moved to within 2 points of Arsenal at the top of the English Premier League after a 3-0 win against Brentford. City manager Pep Guardiola says they'll continue fighting with just three matches to

0: developing tonight. A cloudy start tomorrow, then becoming fine, mainly fine with westerlies easing on Tuesday and a high of 21 degrees.
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0: before you go, there's something I want you to have.
1: Oh, it's beautiful. But wait a minute, isn't this?
0: Yeah, yes it is.
1: But I thought the old lady dropped it into the ocean in the end.
0: Well, baby, I went down and got it for you.

here on The Hits. And happy Mother's Day. It is Sunday, May 10. You got Peter in today until 2 o'clock. And streaming everywhere on the iHeart app. If you haven't done that yet, make sure you download the app. Tap The Hits to make your number one preset. Perfect for travel. You can take us with you wherever you're heading. Jon Bon Jovi with your classic hit next, right after Ed Sheeran on The Hits.

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You've got Peter from Mother's Day to Mr. Big Classic it next, right after LAB.

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1: The main highlight for us has been concentrated on growing and supplying good quality flowers into the marketplace so people can enjoy them.
0: That's news. Happy Mother's Day. The sport, and Auckland FC coach Steve Corica is in a good headspace after the 1-1 draw in the first leg of their A-League semi-final against Adelaide United at Mount Smart. The tie will come down to the return leg next Friday, and Corica believes their opponents will be nervous.
2: Next week, the pressure's on them, I think, because they're at home. So, you know, we've been there before, we've played there, we've done well there. We haven't beaten them there, but they haven't beaten us either.
0: And Manchester City's keeping the pressure on Arsenal at the top of the Premier League, closing to within 2 points after beating Brentford 3-0. That is sport. I'm Diana Vesic.
3: The Hits Hawke's Bay weather with Thirsty Whale, the home of Nana's Roast. See you soon. Mainly fine with a few showers developing tonight. A cloudy start tomorrow, then becoming fine. Mainly fine with westerlies easing on Tuesday and a high of 21 degrees.

Today, Tactics at Home, the game from Christchurch against Stars coming up at 4 p.m. You can catch that on TVNZ2, TVNZ Plus, or for matchday tickets around the country, anzpremiership.co.nz. 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

0: Hey, it's Adam and Megan here. Have a wonderful weekend across Hawke's Bay. On the show next week, if the bills are coming in and money's tight, then we have something absolutely massive coming and it could really help you out.
1: Oh, this is so exciting. 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They've got a 24/7 golf simulator. We want to give you the chance to try it.
0: Join us on the Hits Hawke's Bay. 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

0: Miley Cyrus on the hits, almost 12, almost lunchtime on Mother's Day. And after 12, Mary J. Blige. Let's give you Alex Warren and Hoobastank right after our news update coming next on the hits.
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6: In this update, those on board the Hantavirus cruise ship will need to quarantine for up to 6 weeks once they return home. The vessel is nearing Spain's Canary Islands and is expected to port at Tenerife sometime this evening. There are 6 confirmed cases linked to the cruise ship and 3 deaths. But the World Health Organization's reassuring residents on the Spanish island their risk of infection is low. CNN correspondent Melissa Bell, who's in the Canary Islands, says different countries have different protocols on how to deal with the passengers.
7: We understand that the United States, for instance, will be taking back their citizens on a special plane to Nebraska. The United Kingdom, we now understand, is taking them to a hospital near Liverpool. Similarly, in Spain, they'll be taken to a military hospital in Madrid.
6: Today's Tax Freedom Day in New Zealand, with Kiwis paying 5 days less tax than last year. The date's worked out by calculating the government's total tax as a proportion of annual GDP and marking the theoretical point in the year where the country pays off its tax bill. Baker Tilly Tax Director Mike Rudd says the earlier date is largely down to the economy. That's news. In sport,